0: 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My name is Chuck. 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
2: 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Dating.
5: Dads are dating. 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

0: Breaking Ben. 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That one is called Awaken. My name is Chuck, and man, thank you so much for letting me hang with you tonight. It's been already been a great Thursday night, celebrating Metallica, the return of the M72 tour, but also, man, celebrating Jacoby Shaddix and Papa Roach. We're going to wrap up our conversation with him straight from Rocklahoma next. Hey, it's Chuck with Loudwire Nights, and man, I've got some good news to share. Metallica are hitting the road in 2027.
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0: After they wrap up their Sphere residency in Vegas, they will be bringing the M72 Tour back to North America, kicking off on May 8th in Vancouver and wrapping up on June 19th in Salt Lake City. In between, they will be hitting San Diego, El Paso, San Antonio, Fayetteville, Kansas City, Raleigh, Indianapolis, Buffalo, Madison, and Cleveland. 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
1: Yeah, the window scratcher.
0: One.
1: The circumventing cannoli.
0: Two.
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0: Three.
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3: Whenever you want to go anywhere in this world, Chuck knows, he and I have been all over.
4: Yeah.
3: I'll jump on a train, a plane, I'll go anywhere. Yeah. And
4: here, one thing he told me was, don't wait for your bucket list.
3: Yeah, I know.
4: Right? Don't wait.
3: True.
4: That's a good way to live, man. That's for real, man.
3: I will not jump out of a plane, though.
4: Yeah.
3: Nope. It was on my bucket list, and then I was like, nope. And now it's off.
5: Yeah. No, I feel the same way. If I get spooked, even on motorcycles, I'll get off. Yeah. I've ridden hundreds of thousands, but if I get out there one day and that gut tells you, I'll just put the keys back up and go back inside.
4: Have you jumped out of a plane?
5: I have.
3: Oh, I'm a psycho.
5: Yeah, well, I was younger, too, and I was just,
4: Yeah, I get it.
5: You wanted that.
4: I turned 50, man. I think the desire to jump out of the plane, I'm like, I'm good.
5: Yeah, well, you're 20. You're like, I'm
4: good.
5: Yeah, 100%, man.
4: Totally.
5: It's, but I mean, that's the fun stuff, man. I mean,
4: again,
5: scuba dive, I have no doubt if somebody offered you a chance to go up to one of those rockets, Bezos.
4: Oh, yeah, dude. Shoot me off, dude.
5: Chance to see the world from the outside.
4: Tony, he's trying to get me to go swim with sharks, and I think that's I'm warming up to the idea because you're in a cage.
5: Yeah, acrylic tubes.
4: Yeah.
5: So now they've got them so you can't even see it. So they've got acrylic tubes that kind of disappear around you, but they're thick. You're totally safe.
4: Yeah, that'd be mind
5: blowing, right?
4: You're in water
5: in
4: an acrylic tube, so you're okay.
2: But you can't see, like, it's not a cage, so it doesn't look like.
4: I like this. Yeah. Will they like come up and like?
5: Sure. No, they chum the water. They're bringing it. So South Africa's a big one. Polynesia, you can go shark diving there. It's super interesting, but that's.
4: I had a friend, Dean Carr, that was always trying to get me to go out there shark dive, and I'm like, Dean, he did so much cocaine back in the day that I was like, I can't go. Shark diving with Dean Carr. Dean Carr's sober now, so I'd probably go shark diving.
5: Can you out swim him?
4: Because
5: that's
4: what, I don't know, man.
5: It's got to be faster than this.
4: Yeah, I better train first. You know what I'm saying? I get my flippers on, dog.
5: Dude, you dive?
4: Mm-mm.
5: Dude, you'd be great at it.
4: Never dove before.
5: There's a whole world there, man.
4: Yeah.
5: Just, one of my favorite things.
4: Really?
5: Yeah.
4: I know.
2: He lives life, man.
4: Yeah, dude. What are we doing, man? I got to get it. I need some pinball machines.
5: Stop it, man.
4: Yeah, they're not real.
5: Dude, that's what I've always loved about you, though, Jacoby, is talking to you is like talking to Chuck. Talking to me, like, it always feels as real as you.
4: Yeah, it's the way it is.
5: That's my joy, man. That's what people love about you.
2: And to share that life and that passion with your kids is, I mean, what a gift. And to share that with your fans, I mean, it's contagious.
4: Oh, dude, the fans rip, dude. Yeah. I'm so excited about seeing their faces tonight because I know they've been out there just sweating in the heat. I hope they enjoy the night tonight, man. I'm like,
2: they will.
4: You know, this is our first headliner here. So it's like, if we got to do great so they can invite us back. That's the goal. You know what I'm saying? I would love to be invited back. I can't let this.
2: So there's no peak for you, right?
4: Like,
2: always going
4: to
2: always.
4: Well, yeah, to be invited back is the goal, right? Yeah, it's like you can headline it once, but will they bring you back?
2: Right.
4: You know what I mean?
5: I love the fact that after this, you get to go home and design your dream.
4: Oh, dude.
5: Your first headlining, everything it's going to be.
4: Oh, it's sick, man. And we've been in the process of this. We're like, we go in and Tobin, our bass player, and Jerry just went to L.A. and did some work in the studio to create what's called interstitials. So in between, we're like gluing the show together with all this really cool synth work and just some cool audio to make the show just feel seamless the whole time. So it's like from the moment we step on stage to the moment we go step off the stage, there's not a downbeat. It's always something that's evolving and changing. We're creating some really cool jam sessions for the band where it's like, because I'm over the top, right? We want to create moments where the band is over the top and it's not about me. You know what I mean?
5: Sure.
4: I think it's like, I can carry the show so much, but it's like, all right, now you guys got to front the band. And so we've kind of challenged ourselves in that way because Tobin, they're such great players. I'm like, all right, let's like flex on you guys a little bit. You know, when it's, for instance, like when you go see, well, rest in peace, Prince, he was one of those guys that we

0: Cloud Our Nights. That is the latest from A Perfect Circle. That one is called Starless. My name is Chuck. The number here is 844-205-LOUD, 844-205-5683. I'm going to take a quick break. When I get back, we're going to crank up some Metallica.
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2: They just have to name however many things they bid in a category in 30 seconds. Sounds easy. Maitland.
3: Yes.
2: How many failed things brought to Shark Tank? Shark Tank.
3: Shark Tank.
2: Oh, totally different show. Oh, yeah.
4: I mean, very that's different. One right there. Yep. Yeah. Shark Tank.
2: Hi, Sharks. I've had nothing but celery for 4 days.
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12: 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Story from his yeah. childhood.
2: No, you have not.
13: Me and Randy White and Jeff Parker, we okay. would go to the yep. lake lot. And Bill. That wasn't on a boat every day.
2: Yeah.
13: But Jeff Parker's yeah. grandma
2: when did
13: had
2: you
13: a boat.
2: Do this with all of your BMXing you were doing as a kid?
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10: We rode Good our Lord. 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
2: It's like I'm talking to one of the guys in Goonies.
10: 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Sometimes we even climbed a tree or two.
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2: in
10: mean,
2: boats.
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11: 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They kick things off in May in Vancouver. 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That's all I'm going to tell you, man. But I'm going to tell you, you're going to want to hear it because it's going to be pretty damn exciting. We'll celebrate it tomorrow night, man. Right now, it's time for some Metallica. 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

Cloud Orinides, that is GNR, November Rain off of Use Your Illusion 1 that came out on this day in 1991. 35 years ago, they released Use Your Illusion 1 and 2 on the same day. And I heard the story why they decided to release them as separate albums and not like one double album. But it was back in the day, man, in 91 in record stores, if you had a double album, those were kept behind the counter. And so you wouldn't see them if you were flipping through CDs. And so the band, they wanted it out with all the other CDs. 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That way they were out with all the other CDs. You go to the store, you see them, you buy them, you pick them up. And yeah, you know what? 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

0: 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I'm going to take a quick break. When I get back, I've got brand new music from Spirit Box ready to go. Hey, it's Chuck with Loudwire Nights, and man, I've got some good news to share. Metallica are hitting the road in 2027.
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0: After they wrap up their Sphere residency in Vegas, they will be bringing the M72 Tour back to North America, kicking off on May 8th in Vancouver and wrapping up on June 19th in Salt Lake City. In between, they will be hitting San Diego, El Paso, San Antonio, Fayetteville, Kansas City, Raleigh, Indianapolis, Buffalo, Madison, and Cleveland. 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
0: With the announcement of the M72 tour for 2027, I figured, you know what? Let's do another live edition of Mission Metallica, and let's go to another show from the M72 tour from a couple of years ago. Last night, we were in Minneapolis. Tonight, we will be in Seattle on August 30th, 2024. Now, Metallica, they will be bringing the M72 tour back to North America next year. May 8th, they kick off the tour in Vancouver. They wrap things up on June 19th in Salt Lake City. They're playing a whole lot of shows in between, like El Paso and Kansas City and Buffalo and Cleveland and a few others, man. 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And I'm going to tell you again, make sure you are paying attention to Loudwire tomorrow morning, because we're making an announcement tied to this tour that is going to blow your mind. But until then, let's jump into Mission Metallica, man. 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
9: 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We'll also hear from Tony Iommi. Right now, it's Let Down and Do It for the Love. It's Loudwire Nights. A man on

0: Cloudwire Nights out of Shinedown and Young Again off of their latest album, 8, that came out just a few months ago. My name is Chuck. I'm going to take a quick break. When I get back, new music from Theory of a Dead Man. Hey, it's Chuck with Loudwire Nights, and man, I've got some good news to share. Metallica are hitting the road in 2027.
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0: After they wrap up their Sphere residency in Vegas, they will be bringing the M72 Tour back to North America, kicking off on May 8th in Vancouver and wrapping up on June 19th in Salt Lake City. In between, they will be hitting San Diego, El Paso, San Antonio, Fayetteville, Kansas City, Raleigh, Indianapolis, Buffalo, Madison, and Cleveland. Metallica will be in the round at the 50-yard line.

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1: Our dog Alice is very, very old. 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
1: Because she had accidents, the twins had all had Hershey's Kisses. I saw a smudge. Did it happen again? And I came back in, and my wife is 1 inch away from it with her nose. And she goes, nope, it's chocolate. And I go, what if it's not?
0: Free beer and hot wings.
1: It's not like if it's chocolate, we're going to leave it there. 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
2: Wait, so was the poop chocolate?
1: 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Okay. No question. 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
2: Separate.
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2: Your feces story, I get lost in them.
1: I know, there's a lot
3: of them. Yeah, there are an awful lot of poo stories.
2: You have many fables of poop and chocolate in your house.
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3: Just a couple of weeks ago, Theory of a Dead Man released a 6-track EP. It is called Part 1, Funeral Songs. And yes, there will be a Part 2. We had Tyler Connolly on the show not too long ago, and he said that instead of releasing a full album, they're going to release a couple of EPs and then see what happens after that. So here's a little taste of Part 1, Funeral Songs. 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It's Loudwire Nights.
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0: Nights. I know the night is coming to an end, but you can always give us a call anytime during the show, after the show, before the show, and let us know what you want to hear. Get any deep, dark secrets off your chest. Whatever, man. 844-205-LOUD. 844-205-5683. Coming up after this break, we will raise a nightcap honoring the legacy of Keith Flint of The Prodigy. Hey, it's Chuck with Loudwire Nights, and man, I've got some good news to share. Metallica are hitting the road in 2027.
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0: After they wrap up their Sphere residency in Vegas, they will be bringing the M72 Tour back to North America, kicking off on May 8th in Vancouver and wrapping up on June 19th in Salt Lake City. In between, they will be hitting San Diego, El Paso, San Antonio, Fayetteville, Kansas City, Raleigh, Indianapolis, Buffalo, Madison, and Cleveland. 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
7: Tonight's nightcap is a heavy one for a few reasons, man. We are paying tribute to Keith Charles Flint. He was born on this day in 1969 and known most well-known for as a vocalist for The Prodigy. And he had a troubled life, man. He ended his own life in 2019 when he was just 49 years old. But the energy and the intensity that he brought to The Prodigy, that he brought to their live shows, man, it is unmatched. So instead of wallowing in the sorrow and in the sadness of losing Keith, tonight we raise our horns and we celebrate his life and his legacy as we crank up some Prodigy for the nightcap. This is Firestarter. Cheers to you. I'll see you tomorrow night. It's Loudwire Nights.

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0: Vancouver, and wrapping up on June 19th in Salt Lake City. In between, they will be hitting San Diego, El Paso, San Antonio, Fayetteville, Kansas City, Raleigh, Indianapolis, Buffalo, Madison, and Cleveland. 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

0: Hey, it's Chuck with Loudwire Nights, and man, I've got some good news to share. Metallica are hitting the road in 2027.
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0: After they wrap up their Sphere residency in Vegas, they will be bringing the M72 Tour back to North America, kicking off on May 8th in Vancouver and wrapping up on June 19th in Salt Lake City. In between, they will be hitting San Diego, El Paso, San Antonio, Fayetteville, Kansas City, Raleigh, Indianapolis, Buffalo, Madison,

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4: 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One right there. 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Yeah. Shark Tank.
2: Hi, Sharks. I've had nothing but celery for 4 days.

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0: 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Metallica are hitting the road in 2027.
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0: After they wrap up their Sphere residency in Vegas, they will be bringing the M72 Tour back to North America, kicking off on May 8th in Vancouver and wrapping up on June 19th in Salt Lake City. In between, they will be hitting San Diego, El Paso, San Antonio, Fayetteville, Kansas City, Raleigh, Indianapolis, Buffalo, Madison, and Cleveland. Metallica will be in the round at the 50-yard line, and Avatar and Limp Bizkit will be opening. 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

on a video call with your boss while working from home. Boss says, "I need you to," then gets interrupted by four kids running by. One on fire, one naked, and two in ski masks and capes. Then your boss says, "Never mind." 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

0: 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Metallica are hitting the road in 2027.
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0: After they wrap up their Sphere residency in Vegas, they will be bringing the M72 Tour back to North America, kicking off on May 8th in Vancouver and wrapping up on June 19th in Salt Lake City. In between, they will be hitting San Diego, El Paso, San Antonio, Fayetteville, Kansas City, Raleigh, Indianapolis, Buffalo, Madison, and Cleveland. 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

0: 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Metallica are hitting the road in 2027.
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0: After they wrap up their Sphere residency in Vegas, they will be bringing the M72 Tour back to North America, kicking off on May 8th in Vancouver and wrapping up on June 19th in Salt Lake City. In between, they will be hitting San Diego, El Paso, San Antonio, Fayetteville, Kansas City, Raleigh, Indianapolis, Buffalo, Madison, and Cleveland. 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
1: Yeah, the window scratcher.
2: One.
1: The circumventing cannoli.
2: Two.
1: The artificial chicken created by gnomes.
2: Three.
1: Watermelon spectacular. Blimps that go on the ground.
2: Ground blimps.
1: B-O-G, if you will. And...
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3: It's time to play The Price is Right.
4: Big money, big money.
3: I don't think that's the same game.
5: Wrong game,
4: no
5: man.
4: No whammy.
5: Wrong game.
3: All right, so there's a website where people place their businesses that are for sale. It has a brief description.
4: Okay.
3: And then the price. Now, it's nationwide. I have chosen near where we live in case we stumble on something we want. But if we think of a city or somebody suggests something, I'm happy to go looking for it as well.
4: Yeah, we're always buyers.
3: Obviously. We're like, you know, really looking to expand our business empire from something made of smoke and mirrors,
4: into
3: something with actual brick and mortar.
4: That article from Forbes that said Free Beer and Hot Wings, the person...
3: That wasn't from Forbes.
4: ...is among the richest person ever.
3: Yes. All right. Licensed deli near a well-known hospital.
4: Oh.
3: Don't miss out on the opportunity to take over this popular turnkey cash-flowing deli around since 1996.
5: Okay. I mean, anything right
3: near
5: a hospital?
3: The seller is ready to retire.
4: Okay. Motivated seller.
5: Yeah, yep. Yeah. I mean, and that is a good location. You're always going to have people going in and out of a hospital.
3: Who wants to give me a price first? Steve, we'll start with you.
4: Okay. Deli. Doesn't give any further description?
5: Like a town?
4: Is it eat-in or is it just a...
3: I mean, it gives
4: like
3: the town, but we don't need to get into that.
4: Counter type deal.
3: Near a major hospital, Steve. That's what you get.
4: Okay. I'm going to say $300,000.
3: Okay. Kelly.
2: I'm going to say $950,000. Danger.
3: Okay.
4: That's dang.
3: Hot Wings.
5: You know, I'm going to go with $150.
3: And Maitland.
6: I'm going to go $250.
3: The current asking price, $999,000.
2: Wow. 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
3: Established 1968. You've heard of that?
4: No, but it should be Tubby's Subbies.
2: Okay. It should be Tubby's Subbies.
4: Or Tubbs Subs.
5: That's definitely Detroit area. 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
3: Yeah, it is.
5: Yeah, yeah.
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2: Are they good?

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6: 97.9 GRD, the rock station. Intervals of clouds and sun, 73 the high. It's 54 now. I think the Lions just gave up another touchdown. Their secondary didn't know they were playing.
7: Oh, my gosh. I don't know if it was the first touchdown or the second one where literally there were no Lions players in the frame. They weren't on the television.
6: Yeah. Did you know they were going to say hike?
7: It's ridiculous.
6: Did you know?
7: I mean, the second half was better than the first half, but they lost 41-31.
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9: It's hot, and I'm on my period day one in a bathing suit.
10: Yeah.
9: Great. Now I'm bloated, and all I want to do is eat my feelings. And the closest thing I've got is some weird restaurant named after a singer.
7: But it's an artist that you don't think of. It's like Kenny Wayne's Shepherd Pies.
9: Yes.
7: But it's in Jamaica.
6: Travis Tritt's Nibbles and Bits.
9: Yes.
6: Elvis Presley's You Ain't a Nothing But Hungry.
11: All I can think of is Cher's Pears.
6: But it's not even the fruit. It's just you get two of whatever you order. Why do I have two hamburgers? Shares pears, baby.
11: Shares pears.
7: Joe Diffie's Spiffy Pretzel Bites.
11: Red Hot Chili's Peppers.
7: Brad Zeppelin. The Yogurt Culture Club. 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
6: Dick Trickle's Pickles. That's a NASCAR restaurant. Crosby Stills and Nash Potatoes. Fleetwood Mac and Cheese. The Pretenders Burnt Enders.
9: Ooh.

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0: am Tommy Carroll. I'll have some more of those codes that could earn you $25,000 after that first song in the 3, 4, and 5 o'clock hours today. Coming up on Weird News, I will tell you about a discovery doctors made after a 35-year-old man sought treatment for blood in his urine. I'm telling you, this one's going to freak you out. You may vomit in your mouth, but I'll have that happy story for you coming up today at 3:45. Trans-Siberian Orchestra tickets will be officially on sale today, and I will have your chance to win a free pair during the 420 freebie. Coming up on the happy hour, the Free Beer and Hot Wings show, we'll talk about Jose and how he loves sweeping after that first song at 5. Then just before 7, we will leave you with a laugh from comedian Tony Rock as he talks about the sex appeal of his job to other work people. Do
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2: 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Intervals of clouds and sun. 73 the high. 54 now.

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1: 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We are all on high alert today. For what? The wrong things so far. But we're on high alert. That matters. Yeah. Intervals of clouds and sun. That's a mix of clouds and sun. I like that phrase better. I'll change that right now. High of 73. Tomorrow, all of the rain on earth will fall here.
3: Oh, boy. Okay, goody.
4: Oh, it's a perfect day for my daughter's birthday party.
3: Is it a good outdoor one?
4: Yes.
3: Oh, yes.
1: Is it really outdoors? Or you thought it would be?
4: It's never a huge thing, but it's usually family over and outside. And it's always a beautiful day.
1: They're saying 2 to 3 inches of rain in West Michigan
4: That's
1: this
4: what
1: weekend.
4: I hear.
3: Looks
4: That's
3: like it
4: lot.
3: Might be time to spiff up the shed.
4: Move the old manch outside for a couple hours.
1: Time to play Where's the Comanche Leaking Exhaust? Pin the Bondo on the bumper.
4: Mm-hmm. Too close.
1: Too close to home.
4: Too real.
3: Oh, man, too much.
4: Too real.
3: Too much.

0: Time to play Dumber Than the Show Trivia. Chance to win some money. Let's meet today's contestant from the Idiot Club, Cheap Luck or Lucky or Fancy. This is Lou from Grand Rapids. Hi, Lou. How are you?
1: Oh, not too bad. How are you guys doing?
0: Very good. Lou, you referred to yourself to Tommy, and he related to me that you are a general nerd. Give us your qualifications as a general nerd.
1: Star Wars, Star Trek, Transformers, et cetera, et cetera.
0: That'll do it. That's pretty good nerd cred, right? Lou, you have a choice to make today. Do you want to play against Steve for $100 or Kelly for $100?
1: Steve.
0: Okay. You and Steve will each have the same five questions from Maitland. Whoever gets the most right out of the five wins. If there is a tie, low time wins. You can each pass. First summer.

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1: You know, pet peeves are one thing, right? 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

0: got like that flap in the middle that you're supposed to be able to lift up.
1: That's exactly.
0: But then it splits in half and the plastic, the clear plastic is still there. Mm-hmm. And you go, son of a bitch. How about when you don't realize that like hand lotion or soap is clogged at the end?
2: Oh my God.
0: And you push down on it and it.
2: And it's like
0: having your thumb over the end of a hose.
2: Yeah.
0: And so you push on it like a normal person, but it comes out at 1,000 miles an hour and hits your shirt.
2: I'm pissed off right now.
1: I am too.
2: When my lotion does that to me, I'm like, what a betrayal. I use you every day. Why would you do that to me?
1: How dare you, right?
2: Yeah,
1: how
2: or you're in a shower and your conditioner does that. And then it's like, now I got to rub conditioner all over this weird part of my body where it doesn't belong. And then I feel like a shark because I'm slippery and weird in spots that aren't right.
1: Mm-hmm.
2: Ugh.
1: I guess it's Shark Week. On the way, around the room. I swept the leg last night. I didn't, but it was the same effect. Next, it is the Free Beer and Hot Wing Show.
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3: Mix of clouds and sun today, 73 the high. 53 now.
4: The Lions had a rough go yesterday, especially in the first half. It's like they didn't realize that there was a football game that was supposed to happen and that they were supposed to be a part of it. Giving up 27 points in the first half. However, they still lost 41-31. So they were better in the second half.
3: I mean, they're only allowing 35.5 points a game. I think, you know, the offense has to do better.
4: My God, this was
3: sarcasm.
4: Yeah, you know, like the opposite.
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7: Throwing gym. Oh, yeah,
3: canceling anything.
4: Yeah. I went through that with magazine subscriptions. I had this subscription to this magazine called Family Handyman.
7: And you do that to a whole family?
4: And I honestly did like it because I like one of the articles would be a plan for something. And I have used it a couple of times where I built planters from plans that I found in there and some stuff like that. But the thing was, I don't know when the subscription started. I don't remember if I got it for myself or if somebody gave it as a gift, but I was getting it and it was on like an auto renewal. And I go, I don't need this anymore. I don't want it anymore. Like I liked it for a while, but I don't really, whatever. And so
3: you're
4: like,
3: saying it was hard. Did it take longer than the story?
4: Well, it would have taken less time without the

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3: Lions had a tough go yesterday against the Buffalo Bills as the Bills opened their new $2.2 billion stadium. Josh Allen was good, threw three for three scores, ran into others. They lost 41-31.
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1: What is the surface temperature of the sun, mate?
8: 50 trillion degrees Fahrenheit.
1: Okay. Hot wings?
3: 7,600 degrees.
8: Reasonable. 3,000 degrees.
9: Oh. I said 20,000 degrees Fahrenheit.
8: Wow.
9: Somewhere between 20,000 and 50 trillion. Is it in there?
1: Yeah, one of you got it.
3: Is it close?
8: It's me, isn't it? Please say.
3: It's 49 trillion.
1: The surface temperature of the sun is 10,000 degrees Fahrenheit. Let me do the math.
8: Mate, you're only off.
1: So how many, you were off 2,400 trillion degrees.
3: That's correct.
1: Maitland was off 50 trillion. I'm rounding.
9: No, 49 trillion.
3: And some.
9: 900.
1: 10,000 rounds to zero.

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It is one of my favorite things. Mm-hmm.

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0: 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It's time for another Fuel Up Your Life code. 10 a day. This is number two for today on day two of the codes. This code is 883-883-883. I don't like that. 883. 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All of that would be very, very good. Jana will have more codes, and so will Tommy Carroll later on today. Keep listening. Enter all. The more you enter, the better your chance of victory.

0: In an episode of Two and a Half Men, Charlie Sheen's character suggests John Cryer's character to try MalibuPuddingGirls.com to fuel his masturbation habit. Jesus. Later, he suggests visiting a bathroom cam website, Shauna'sShower.com. But when you visit both of those URLs, they redirect you to a page that simply says, "The writers of Two and a Half Men think you are one sick puppy." On September 19th, 2011, Two and a Half Men was On September 19th, 2011, it was Ashton Kutcher's first episode after taking over after Charlie Sheen's departure from the show.
1: 15 years ago was when he was doing his winning. Wow.
2: That's crazy.
1: Two things. One, I can't believe it was that long ago. That long.

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And Siberian Orchestra goes on sale at 10 a.m. Ticket links on the GRD app, but you can win a pair right now for the December 6th show at Van Andel Arena. 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
1: That blows my mind that you were 29 when we met, because it's going to sound mean, but I've always looked at you as being really old.
2: 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I was Maitland's age. 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
1: I mean, I guess the first time I met Maitland, she probably wasn't wearing, like, sensible Dockers and tucked in.
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2: What do we learn in just a little bit? First, one more thing. One more thing takes us to the world of NFL broadcasting. We're one of the preeminent NFL broadcasters. Former Dallas Cowboys quarterback, Troy Aikman. He's been a very good analyst for a long, long time since his retirement. Mm-hmm. Retired after about 6,243 concussions caused him to have to step away from the game, and he's very good. But they noticed on the Dan Le Batard show that he has a verbal crutch, something you say over and over without even realizing it, and they put out this particular remix.
4: This Denver team, I still think they're a really good football team. They're as talented as anyone in the game.
5: I think this roster in general is as deep as any and all of football.
6: I'm as curious as anybody.
5: This is as good a secondary as there is in all of football.
7: As good as there is in all of football.
5: They play as much man as anyone in football.
6: He's as good a person as anyone.
5: Cortland Sutton, he's as good as there is in all of football.
8: I think they're as well coached as any team in football.
5: I've never been prone to hyperbole. McDuffie, he's as good as any in the game, and he understands as much as anybody.
8: I understand as well as anyone,
6: as talented as anybody in the NFL.
5: Banged up last year, but had as good a camp as anybody for the Broncos, playing against one of the most accomplished players in football in Patrick Surtain.
8: I'm as curious as anybody.
5: I've never been prone to hyperbole.
3: That's so funny.
2: That's amazing.
3: Never been prone to
2: That's good. Hyperbole. Now when I hear him, it's going to stand out like a sore thumb.
1: Yep.
2: Bummer for him. I wonder if that gets back to him and he gets self-conscious like we would.
1: Probably.
2: Tommy, what did you learn?
9: Yeah, it's something that Mate rarely gets to comma.
2: Maitland, what did you learn?
10: I learned card tricks on Halloween cross the beams of evil.
11: Dang it.
2: Steve, what did you learn?
1: I learned Tommy's dad created the Bible.
2: That was a surprise for all of us, I think. Kelly, what did you learn?
12: I learned the same thing as Maitland.
2: Howigs, what did you learn?
3: I learned that Tommy can't travel with a deck of cards.
2: Alan in Scotland learned a snail only needs one shoe?
11: No, six.
3: Yeah.
2: That is all for today.
3: Why they always steal from shoe stores.
11: Mm-hmm.
2: It is the Free Beer and Howigs Show.
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2: 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Mix of clouds and sun, high of 73. It's about 61 now.
1: No Dan Campbell speech to play today.
2: No way. Mm-mm. Nope.
3: Nope.
2: A lot of, you know, a lot of people, though, will always remember the opening of that stadium and where they were when they got to watch it. And, you know, 70,000 people in the stands, 11 defenders on the field for the Lions getting to watch it run down the field behind them. It's not that they're not as talented as the other teams on defense in the secondary. They're not, because of injuries and whatnot. But they weren't in the right position last night. They were. No. They're not doing it right.
3: Who's their defensive coordinator now?
2: Calvin Shepard. Right now,
3: he's doing a terrible job.
2: It wasn't great.
3: Or the team is doing a terrible job of executing. I guess I don't know. I'm not smart enough to know. But gosh, man. Yeah, that second touchdown last night where they're showing, I don't know, what, 30 yards of the football field?
2: Yeah.
3: The entire red zone and more. And there's not one Lion in the frame when the guy gets the reception 10 yards out and walks in.
2: So their first drive, Buffalo wins the toss. Almost always teams defer, but they wanted to get their offense out there in front of that big home crowd against the Lions. Weak-kneed defense, and so they did. They
3: good
2: went
3: call.
2: 85 yards on the opening drive in 10 plays and didn't face a third down. That's easy pickings.

0: Then the Lions gave up the football. Bills get it back. They this time force two third downs. Buffalo gets them easily. And the second one, third and 11 from the 43 of the Lions. That's the one Owings is talking about, when a wide receiver was so wide open, the only way he drops it is if he falls down or a blimp hits him.
1: Mm-hmm.
0: That's bad.
1: Yeah, it was stunning.
0: And I know a lot of people are complaining about the offense. The offense scored 31, missing three offensive linemen.
1: Yeah.
0: That's a good night. For that. They got started too slowly and the game was out of reach.
1: Yeah.
0: But they still scored 31.
1: But that can also be a bit of a testament to the Buffalo defense, as much as anything. But yeah, you're right. I mean, they scored. So scoring isn't the problem. If you can get 31,
0: Bill scored on,
1: chances are you can win.
0: Scored touchdowns on their first four drives.
1: I think it was at halftime, I think. I might be misremembering the statistic, but it was something like they had 14 first downs in the first half or something.
0: They finished with 34.
1: Okay, so, yeah. I know it was a high number.
0: That's 14's a ton. 14's a game.
1: Yeah, I don't remember how many it was, but it was something like that. And I was like, Jesus. Yeah. And I think the Lions had like one or something. I was like, oh, man.
0: It was bleak.
1: It's a long night. You know, Art Price starts today.
0: Where?
1: There are a few things around. That have gone there up. There are a few things.
0: There are a few
1: things.
0: I'm being sarcastic. Because I'm thinking of the early days where it was everywhere.
2: I miss that.
1: I do too. I miss when everything was gigantic, whether it was a cool sculpture or an idiotic sculpture or something weird.
2: Remember Steam Pig?
1: Yeah, like Steam Pig. That was one of the first couple of years.
2: And the parking lot of, what is now like the entrance to
3: GLC,
2: yeah. The parking lot that used to be there. There was a massive pig.
1: Yeah, that one. There was stuff
2: like
1: in the
2: river.
1: There was the serpent in the river, and there's the giant chair on the blue bridge. Like all that stuff.
3: Mm-hmm. There's a giant tin man on the corner over near the Ruth's Chris or whatever.
2: Mm-hmm. Is it really?
1: Yeah, there's a few
3: there
1: things
3: was.
1: That have
3: That's
1: gone
3: what I'm talking
1: down
3: about.
1: There.
3: We're talking about things that were here.
1: Yeah.
3: And then near the pinball bar or Stella's or whatever. Pyramid Scheme. That's something of. That thing that would like... It was a massive robot, and it would shoot flames at the certain time of day. It was so cool.
1: Yeah. So I'm sure there's still plenty of cool stuff here and there, and find the venues there online. But
2: I don't miss pallets of garbage in the parking lot.
0: That was one of the worst ones. And I know that the point of the artist was the waste of, and if you don't remember, it spelled a letter, wasn't it? Was it a G?
2: I thought it was like a maze.
1: It was a maze. Yeah,
0: a maze. But it was all pallets of non-recyclable plastic or recyclable plastic that probably wouldn't get recycled. But it literally was, from above, it was stacks of garbage in rows.
1: Yeah, it looked goofy, but...
0: And smelled badly.
4: Like 2 years ago now, maybe, in what's now like the Gimme's back parking lot, there was that big metal marionette thing.
0: Oh, yeah.
4: Because we kept walking up and we were like, that scared the crap out of me this morning.
1: Yeah, that was pretty wild.
3: There's this one that's like 1,000 used toy cars.
0: Yeah.
3: And it's at the Hilton. It looks pretty cool. I mean, there's a lot actually that look
0: really cool.
4: Yeah, there's one called like Flip the Car or the Flipped Car or something. And I think you can kind of like the marionette. I don't know for sure, but I think you can like take turns like knocking it around.
0: Anybody want to take a crack at the season attendance thus far from Acrisure Amphitheater?
3: Oh, I saw this.
1: Yeah,
3: I saw pretty cool. Too.
0: They were estimating in advance 300,000, and attendance is over 400,000.
4: That's crazy.
1: I'm not really
2: still
1: surprised.
2: A bunch of shows left, right?
1: Yeah. Doesn't it seat like 10,000 or something?
4: I don't know.
1: I mean, and most of them, I think. I mean, if not sold out, certainly really packed. And they had 40 shows or something.
4: They
0: got pretty busy.
4: Yeah.
1: So I'm not surprised.
2: When do they go until? Probably beginning of October?
5: October 2nd.
2: October 2nd.
1: Okay, so we have a couple weeks left on that deal.
0: Faux show. Anything else?
1: I would like to complain about whatever construction must be happening on southbound 131 in the interchange or something. Because, Maitland, you're probably the
0: very
1: only one.
0: Very nonspecific.
2: I would like to complain, please.
0: About whatever it might be happening that I'm not sure of.
1: Maitland's probably the only one that this will affect. But every day when I go out of work, I go up Monroe, make a right on Michigan, and do that weird curly Q on ramp onto eastbound 196.
4: Mm-hmm.
1: And then you cross over where the Ottawa off ramp is. So you cross Ottawa there. Well, something has changed in the last week or two. And so there's a S load of traffic that is coming off of Ottawa.
0: Mm-hmm.
1: And so you're in the left turn lane, but there's semi trucks and there's people pulling trailers.
4: Yeah,
1: and
4: that's
1: so
4: been backed up all
1: so
4: week.
1: Every day,

0: people block the intersection every day. Mm-hmm. So you sit there for like four light cycles because some other a-hole during the light cycle comes through and then they block the whole intersection. And obviously it's because they're being rerouted from something.
1: Yeah.
0: So I assume it's 131. And it's been driving me bananas.
1: Yeah, when I get up to that intersection of Monroe and Michigan, I'm always just like, do I turn here or do I keep going towards further down Monroe, and then I can take the little roundabouts because I live at Lookout Park, so I can zip on up there any number of ways.
0: Yeah, mm-hmm. It took me an embarrassing long amount of time because I thought it was a fluke the first couple of times, and then, or you just forget and go, oh man, it's happening again. So now I've started taking the back way up whatever road over there. And
2: these are the least specific complaints you've had in some time.
0: I know. It's embarrassing to me, too, that we live here, and then I go, I don't know what the name of that road is.
2: You know that road that's made of concrete?
0: I've been on a thousand times.
2: That has a pothole?
3: Oh, Rody McRoadface.
0: Rody McRoadface, yes.
2: Jana's in next. She's got the next Fuel Up Your Life code coming up shortly. 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

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It's Jana. 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

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Well, a new dining deal did go live at 9 this morning. 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

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Well, Shinedown's Brent Smith and Zach Myers going to do their side project acoustic tour for the first time in 4 years. Smith and Myers hitting the road in December. They have 11 shows booked. Now, not a Michigan show, but they are going to be in Chicago December 6th. More is on the GRD app. It's Shinedown, Sound of Madness on 97.9 GRD.

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97.9 GRD. I'm just realizing that this is the last weekend of summer. Yeah. Stupid fall officially starts on Tuesday. I get it. Some people love fall with sweaters and pumpkin spice and football. You know that I become disgustingly overly sad when summer is over. So I plan to spend this weekend outside as much as possible, soaking up sunshine, making sure my tan lasts at least for another week. And if you're like, well, think again, Jana, because it's supposed to rain all weekend. I don't care. I don't care. I'm still going to be outside. What are you going to get up to this weekend? Well, whatever it is, take GRD along. You know why? Well, A, just always do that. But B, it's

0: 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So tomorrow and Sunday, score free tickets to Arm's Length and Holding Absence coming up at the intersection on the first day of fall, September 22nd.
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97.9 GRT will finally take that dream vacation. 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Ooh, I shouldn't have said it that way. 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But you know what I mean, right? 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
1: You know, everyone has something they just can't quit. Fast food. Shopping at Amazon. That's me. The Detroit Lions. That's my husband, Charlie. And so on. Well, for this guy, it's drugs. A 37-year-old man in New York State named Barry Bowser. Catchy. I like it. Sounds like a cartoon character. Was arrested for drug possession on Tuesday as he was on his way to attend his court-ordered drug program. He was on probation for a previous drug offense when he was stopped at the courthouse. He was searched and found to be in possession of 35 grams of heroin and fentanyl, crack cocaine, digital scales, and packaging material. He sidestepped a 12-year sentence last time, but officials say that probation deal is now off the table. Yeah, I'd imagine. Plus, there are new drug charges he's facing.
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8: 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My arms are fine.
6: That's your core. 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
1: If your last fart was a movie, which movie would it be? 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
3: I will compare it to Avatar in any way I want. 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
3: I hate visors on adults.
1: I like my visor.
4: Stupid. Never seen you wear a visor. 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
3: I have
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4: 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That makes sense. I wish I could wear a vest. 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

97.9 GRD. Well, crappy for fans in Toronto. AC/DC, they weren't able to play a recent show at Rogers Stadium because of severe storm damage to the stadium. But they did show up at the pop-up event and greeted fans, signed memorabilia, including a baby. Yeah, a parent passed Angus Young a child, and he obliged. The baby was then passed to AC/DC bassist Chris Chaney, who added his signature to the tot as well. There is a video. You can check it out on the GRD app. It's D-Rock from Breaking Benjamin's Something Wicked.

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interview. 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So between noon and one, you're going to hear Weezer. When you do, call me. 616-6000-979. You are caller 15. You are going to that show. Also coming up right at noon, brand new rock from Michigan's own Greta Van Fleet. It's Pearl Jam on 97.9 TRD.

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1: I'm Tommy Carroll. 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

97.9 GRD, New Rock from Falling in Reverse, featuring Corey Taylor and Serge Tankian. That is Joseph for Andrew in Hudsonville, who sent me a message on the GRD app. Tommy Carroll and I were just talking about that new song this morning. 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Tickets just went on sale this morning. To score these tickets, send me a message on the GRD app saying, free tickets. Yes, it really is that easy. That's how we do it on

0: 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Our brains are fried. It's been a long week. 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

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I'm Jana. I'm keeping an eye on traffic eastbound and westbound M57. That's 14-mile road between Shaner Avenue and Stout Avenue in Kent County is closed due to a crash. Liquid Lunch is going on. What do you want to hear? 616-6000-979. 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
3: Hey there, it's Tommy McNeil. And even though fall hasn't even officially started yet, the Old Farmer's Almanac has put out their prediction of what the forecast will look like for both autumn and this winter. 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We have the whole breakdown for you over on the GRD app. It's not what you'd expect for a Michigan winter, so check it out.
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I will see them live sometime before I'm dead. What's that band for you? Metallica. 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
1: Kids say the darndest things because they're so honest. Now, Henry has had a fever. He has insisted the entire time he's not sick. So, finally, I see Amanda, and she said, hey, Henry's fever broke. And as soon as I walk in, he says, Dad, my fever's gone. And I go, that is great, buddy. And then Amanda said, he still has a cough, though, and it's a little worse. And he goes, yeah, I still have a cough.
0: Free beer and hot wings.
1: And he does the vampire cough into his elbow. And it's really rough. And he goes, and it made my breath really bad.

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1: Kids say the darndest things because they're so honest. Now, Henry has had a fever. He has insisted the entire time he's not sick. So, finally, I see Amanda, and she said, hey, Henry's fever broke. And as soon as I walk in, he says, Dad, my fever's gone. And I go, that is great, buddy. And then Amanda said, he still has a cough, though, and it's a little worse. And he goes, yeah, I still have a cough.
0: Free beer and hot wings.
1: And he does the vampire cough into his elbow. And it's really rough. And he goes, and it made my breath really bad. I go, yeah, that happens, buddy. He goes, it smells like mom's breath.
2: Oh, my God.
1: Yeah, you're right. Your mom has bad breath at night. Yeah. And he goes, yeah, she does have bad breath. I don't like it when she yawns facing me. And I'm not going to lie. I've had that thought for 20 years.
2: Oh, my God.
1: Yeah.
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1: Kids say the darndest things because they're so honest. Now, Henry has had a fever. He has insisted the entire time he's not sick. So, finally, I see Amanda, and she said, hey, Henry's fever broke. And as soon as I walk in, he says, Dad, my fever's gone. And I go, that is great, buddy. And then Amanda said, he still has a cough, though, and it's a little worse. And he goes, yeah, I still have a cough.
0: Free beer and hot wings.
1: And he does the vampire cough into his elbow. And it's really rough. And he goes, and it made my breath really bad. I go, yeah, that happens, buddy. He goes, it smells like mom's breath.
2: Oh, my God.
1: Yeah, you're right. Your mom has bad breath at night. Yeah. And he goes, yeah, she does have bad breath. I don't like it when she yawns facing me. And I'm not going to lie. I've had that thought for 20 years.
2: Oh, my God.
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0: make either of you work too hard. Like, if you're in too weird of a position where something's going to fall asleep or, like, that can get fatigued. You don't want it to seem like exercise.
1: Yeah. Or when you get a cramp in the middle of it because you're in a weird spot, you're like, oh, that's my calf.
2: Yeah, I don't like it when the Apple Watch says, like, your heart rate's too high or when it's giving me a decibel warning.
0: Yeah.
2: I don't like that.
0: Believe your partner when they say, I don't bend that way.
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97.9 GRDM, Jana. And not only is our prize kicked off in Grand Rapids, but Poutine Week. Yes, 15 spots along Michigan Street have come up with creative poutine dishes. Our own Tommy McNeil gobbled down 6 of them, not by himself. He apparently has friends and went out and ate with them. I was going to talk to him about it this morning, but I'm easily startled. I'm easily freaked out. And Tommy stuck his face in the window of my studio, and I screamed and screamed and then laughed, and then he ran away. So I never got to ask him about it. But I am looking at the pictures he took of Poutine Week. Everything looks absolutely delicious. See which ones were his favorites. Find out all about Michigan Street Poutine Week going on through the 27th in Grand Rapids. It's on the GRD app. It's God's.

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Barbie might be kicking Ken out of the Barbie dream house because there's a new Ken on the scene. Is it weird to say that a doll is hot? Whatever. It's Lenny Kravitz. Have you seen this? Lenny Kravitz is now the second man in history to get his own Ken doll. It's part of the Barbie signature Ken Ambassadors collection. LeBron James was the first in the collection, which came out last year. And Lenny actually worked with the Barbie team designing the doll. The doll's clothes are replications of what he wore on his recent Blue Electric Light tour. It's selling for $70. Get a look at this thing. 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
1: Did you bring in the Rain-X and the glass cleaner?
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1: There's a Rain-X and glass cleaner sitting on our little table to the left.
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1: why do you have that? 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
2: 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That should do it. Okay. I also got some balm right there, head-to-toe balm, so I can use it on my lips and my knuckles.
1: Wow.
2: What I've been doing.
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I'm Jana, and I hope that you have a fantastic weekend. 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
1: I'm Tommy Carroll. 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
5: Kids say the darndest things because they're so honest. Now, Henry has had a fever. He has insisted the entire time he's not sick. So, finally, I see Amanda and she said, "Hey, Henry's fever broke." And as soon as I walk in, he says, "Dad, my fever's gone." And I go, "That is great, buddy." And then Amanda said, "He still has a cough, though, and it's a little worse." And he goes, "Yeah, I still have a cough."
4: Free beer and hot wings.
5: And he puts his, he does the vampire cough into his elbow. And it's really rough. And he goes, "And it made my breath really bad." I go, "Yeah, that happens, buddy." He goes, "It smells like mom's breath."
6: Oh my God.
5: Yeah, you're right. Your mom has bad breath at night. Yeah. And he goes, "Yeah, she does have bad breath. I don't like it when she yawns facing me." And I'm not going to lie, I've had that thought for 20 years.
6: Oh my God.
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5: 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He has insisted the entire time he's not sick. So, finally, I see Amanda and she said, "Hey, Henry's fever broke." And as soon as I walk in, he says, "Dad, my fever's gone." And I go, "That is great, buddy." And then Amanda said, "He still has a cough, though, and it's a little worse." And he goes, "Yeah, I still have a cough."
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5: 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So, finally, I see Amanda and she said, "Hey, Henry's fever broke." And as soon as I walk in, he says, "Dad, my fever's gone." And I go, "That is great, buddy." And then Amanda said, "He still has a cough, though, and it's a little worse." And he goes, "Yeah, I still have a cough."
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0: letters. I got it on our move from Chicago to South Carolina, probably 1990. 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
0: No, she's a meth addict in a gas station. 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

you and the fam like to go to pumpkin patches, corn mazes, or haunted theme parks, we've got some scary deals on the GRD app for your chance to save 50% on all the top attractions in the area. 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

0: Steve, does Annette know what you would be very self-conscious about? Is it the hands?
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1: hands.
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Dirty Honey on the Rock Station 97.9 GRD. If you are fans of the band, they dropped a new song on YouTube today called Lights Out. If you like Dirty Honey, you're going to love this song. Man, it is a jam. I heard it a couple times today. I just kept listening to it over and over again. So we'll be getting that on the air for you here soon enough. But we've got one song, and then we need to take a dive into weird news. And today, you're going to learn something very disturbing that a 35-year-old man did. He thought he had blood in his urine, but there was a reason why. If you got a weak stomach, when I do weird news after this Lenny Kravitz song, you may want to turn the radio down just for a few moments. If not, if you like the old car crash,

0: 97.9 GRD. I am Tommy Carroll. There's a reason why I call it weird news, because this one today is very, very weird. Now, it starts off with a 35-year-old man who just went to the doctor because he, you know, had some blood in his urine. You know, you think it might be a urinary tract infection or something like that, something simple. But when they scanned the man, they revealed several sewing needles throughout his body. Sewing needles. Including one that was lodged inside his heart. Now, according to a medical case report, the needle had pierced the protective sac around the heart and was moving with the heart's left ventricle. Doctors believe the man likely inserted the needles into himself over time, although neither he nor his family could explain how they got there. How would you not notice sewing needles going into your body, even if you didn't do it? But surgeons did successfully remove the needle, posing the greatest risk, and the patient recovered and was stable. At a 9-month follow-up, researchers say such cases are extremely rare, with only 34 similar heart needle cases reported worldwide. But just go back a second. Why would somebody put...
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3: 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I was the most independent and didn't, you know... Mm-hmm. My older sister was a typical teenage girl, you know, like back and forth emotions and things like that.
2: Mostly back or mostly forth?
3: I was the, just back and forth. 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
0: Hey. 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
3: Take my thither, right. 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Am I right, Barry? I'm top, homeboy.
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The Foo Fighters with their latest Wingo 97.9 GRD. I am Tommy Carroll. I got one from Pantera and then one from Buck Cherry. And then I'll have your next code.

Maybe you have a crazy bitch or a crazy bastard in your life that you're going to get divorced by. Well, you win $25,000. You got some lawyer money right there. Let's get you a code, and hopefully you have happier things to spend 25 grand on than all the dumb ideas I come up with. But hey, it's a thought. Here is the three-digit PIN to enter into the GRD app. It's code number 9 for today, and those three numbers are 521. 521 could be transformed into $25,000, but you got to enter it. You got to be in it to win it, right? 521. Enter it now and you could be on the

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And that recent show at the Allegan County Fair, that may have been one of my favorite Breaking Benjamin shows ever. Man, they just sounded great from the very first song until the last note was hit. Man, they had a cool stage setup as well, but good stuff. And speaking of cool stage setups, no band is bigger than the setup that they have for the Trans-Siberian Orchestra. It is sick. Only bands that comparable are like Kiss or Pink Floyd because they bring in all those monstrosities and stuff. But if you want to see the biggest holiday spectacle in the world, which is TSO, and they're celebrating their 30th anniversary, which means they're going extra big this year. So I'll have your chance for you to win some of those tickets on the 420 freebie as we head over the mountain with Oz.

0: 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Now, last hour I was talking about we have a chance for you to win a trip for two to see and interview Metallica on the M72 tour. Our night guy, Chuck Armstrong, will be doing an interview. You will join him and you'll get to ask the band a question or two. So if you want to be a part of that, you can sign up on the GRD app or at WGRD.com. But here's what I want you to do for the 420 freebie brought to you by Archival Brewing. I'm giving away tickets for the Trans-Siberian Orchestra. So tell me what city that we will send the winner to if you are the winner of the trip to see Metallica. Tell me the name of that city. We've got it on the front of the app. We've got it on the front of the GRD website. So tell me that. Be caller 9 at 6097.9, and I'll get you some tickets to the Trans-Siberian Orchestra. And those tickets went on sale today. Good luck.
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1: What's the worst thing said to you during sex?
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2: He got mad. 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

0: What is the 420 freebie from Archival Brewing? Who am I chatting with?
1: Hey, this is Amanda.
0: How's it going today?
1: Going pretty well. How about for you?
0: Pretty good. Well, Amanda, I was talking about Metallica playing some city we're trying to send people to go see the show. What city was that?
1: Is it Kansas City?
0: I'm asking you, was it?
1: I'm going to say it's Kansas City.
0: All right. Well, that's getting you to Grand Rapids. You're going to Trans-Siberian Orchestra.
1: Sick. Thank you so much.
0: That's a good time. The Trans-Siberian Orchestra. Have you seen them before?
1: You know, it's been a long time, but I'm always excited when they come around every year. So.
0: Well, it's their 30th anniversary, so they're going extra big this year, and it's always a massive show. You got the tickets. What's your rock station?
1: Awesome. 97.9. Thank you.
0: Hey, Amanda, could you call me back? You hung up. I didn't get your information from you to give you your tickets. You're the Chili Peppers.

0: having a dream match between Hollywood Hulk Hogan, right?
1: Okay, yeah. Uh-huh.
0: And Diamond Dallas Page.
2: Nice.
0: And then Razor Ramon. And I was getting into it, and Hulk Hogan was about to come to the ring and interrupt, and I start the music, and then I hear the door open and the light turns on.
1: Were you
0: and
1: so embarrassed? You were like, I'm just putting these in my butt.
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0: Grenade's Grace on 97.9 GRD. I am Tommy Carolyn. 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

0: Hey, wouldn't it be great if life came with a remote control? 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
3: I bought it the other day, and I had them in my car, and they froze solid overnight. So okay. I brought them here thinking, well,
4: thaw them out.
3: You know, it was after the show yesterday, and I thought, well, I'm here for about 20 minutes. That should do it. Okay. I also got some balm right there, head-to-toe balm, so I can use it on my lips and my knuckles.
2: Wow.
3: What I've been doing.
2: Four lips, 10 knuckles. Here we go.
4: Yeah, both lower ones.
3: Maybe it says head and toe.
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1: Subway Takes.
2: Yeah.
1: Where he's just, it's a guy talking to random New Yorkers, and it goes viral once in a while where he's talking about various things. Talking about white people and autism here.
3: So what's your take?
4: White people have to stop calling out autism, like, in public.
3: 100% disagree.
4: Then you don't have enough white friends.
3: I have a lot. I actually have too many white friends. Everyone in my life is white, and they go, that guy's autistic. I go, I agree.
4: Exactly. No, but we don't do that in, like, other cultures.
3: What cultures do we not do that in?
4: Latin culture, we just go, that's Jose, and he likes to sweep. Like, you just like...
1: Oh my God, that's great.
5: He likes to sweep.
4: Should we just go, that's Jose and he likes to sweep? Like, you just let that guy rock. Raul's just good at numbers.
3: Arabs just go, he's...
4: Exactly, yeah.
3: He's...
4: But no one says it.
3: Right.
4: I think saying it is crazy because, like, when you were a kid and you saw someone with a disability or an ailment, and then let's say you looked at them and your parents were like, don't do that. You're like, oh, learned my lesson. And then now it's like we reverted back and people are like, yo, that one. You're like, yo, what are we doing?
3: I also do think that white people specifically have decided if you're like, if you've got like a little flair to you, you're autistic.
4: Because there's people who have it and then there's people who are like, I think I have it. And that's crazier.
3: I mean, there is a spectrum.
4: But if you have it a little and you go up to a guy who really has it and you're like, yo, I think I have it. Now that guy's got to be like me more, right? Like, bro, like you're making this competitive.
3: You know, the way that we're talking about it right now. We could just say he has it.
4: But why not just be like, yo, that guy's favorite color is red, and that's all he wears. And I go, I get it now.
3: So you just want to be like, let's be descriptive.
4: Yeah.
3: Without having to necessarily put a label on it.
4: Yes.
3: What cultures do you think do the best with kind of pointing it out without pointing it out?
4: I think black people.
3: Oh, they're the best.
4: Yeah. Just like, yo, my cousin's coming. You don't go, yo, my cousin's coming.
1: He just gives like a nod, like, you know.
5: No.
4: You don't go, yo, my cousin's coming. Yo, he's a little weird. He's going to look at the ground. Like, white people will give you the run.
3: They
4: will
3: give you a warning.
4: Yeah, black people are just like, bro, he coming.
3: Take it or leave it.
4: He's just like, he'll be there. And then he pulls up. He stands in the corner dangerously. And everyone's like, yo, is he good? I'm like, yeah, bro, he just got some shit on his mind. You know? He's hanging out, bro. He's like everybody else. Like, you don't got to tell people's ailments to them in public. I think that's crazy.
3: All right, I've changed my mind.
4: Dang.
3: Have I?
4: Have you?
3: I don't remember.
4: Why did you tell me now?
3: I don't remember what
4: you said. You did say disagree.
3: Okay, sure. Now I agree. 100% agree.
4: Hey, you did it.
1: It's pretty good.
2: Mm-hmm. He likes to sweep.
1: Yeah.
5: It's so true.
1: It's very true. I feel like what he said is pretty accurate. Yeah.
2: That's like,
1: That's what he likes to sweep.
2: I know Kelly, you and I have talked about like our moms, like they're just from that generation where like they just, when they're about to introduce you to somebody, they have to tell you their entire past.
6: Oh, yeah.
2: And everything that's wrong with them. Like, oh, yeah, you know, Rochelle's coming over and she's got a little bit of a limp because back when she was like 14, her dad accidentally backed over her with a scooter. And you're like, what are you? I don't need to know that. Is Rochelle a nice person? Cool.
1: And doesn't it ever make you think, like, does your mom think that she's going to walk in and you're going to be like, what's wrong with your foot? Is that an old injury, weirdo?
5: No, but it makes you think, like, okay, if I was the one that arrived, what is my mom saying about me?
1: Like, right. what's her preamble?
2: Yeah.
5: Here's my son, Steven.
1: Moms do it like it's a new show you're trying to find on Netflix.

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0: like my wife and I first started dating, you know, one of the getting to know you questions, oh, do you have any tattoos? 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I was like, oh, what is it? And she said, an F-hole. And I was like,
1: I'm sorry, what?
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If you missed out on the 10 codes today for the Fuel Up Your Life with your chance to win $25,000, we'll start back up with those codes again with the Free Beer and Hot Wings show this Monday at 8 o'clock. 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
1: That might have been a good idea for the Detroit Lions last night against the Buffalo Bills. Anyway, that was Theory of a Dead Man's Winnebago, 97.9 GRD. I was working late last night, so I was here most of the whole game. I listened to the last little bit of it on the radio on the way home, but oh my goodness, when I left work last night, I was more aggravated than like I was on a Monday or something, you know? It was just, oh my goodness. Come on, Detroit. That was real tough. And, you know, the Lions, you got to beat big teams.

in their house. That's how you become a big team. And they showed up to the game way too late. But that's just my two cents. Hopefully they can rest to work things out. Still early in the season. They're 1-1, barely. And hopefully they can turn things around, because I'm kind of getting that feel of the same old Lions in them. I want that to go away. I like these last few years. Here's Nirvana on the Rock Station.

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1: Jane Bo joined us. She's on the harmonizer. 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And she has a secret from her significant other.
2: I have a map in my house. Me and my husband actually met abroad. And so when we moved back to the States, you know, I was clearing everything out of my storage unit and kind of setting up our house together. And I had this big map. And he goes, oh, this is so cool. The big world map. He goes, look at all these pins on there. He says, are these places, you know, you want to go visit or places you've been? I said, yeah, it's, the map of places that I'd really like to go to.
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Nita Strauss and David Draymond with Dead Inside at 97.9 GRD. I thought I had a free weekend, but I got two shows I got to be at this weekend. We've got Black Label Society and Zach Sabbath tomorrow night at the GLC Live at 20 Monroe. That's going to be a killer show. And then coming up on Sunday, lots of fun when Guar is in town. I know a lot of people like to wear their white t-shirts so they can get blood on them. That show's going to be going down Sunday night at the Intersection. So if you're looking for something to do, both shows still have some tickets available. Lots of options when it comes to rock and roll here around West Michigan, and you can find all those cool shows now on the GRD app.

0: Gone. 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Tickets for the Trans-Siberian Orchestra went on sale today for both shows for December 6th at Van and Lorena. And thanks to Firehouse Guitars, we have a couple different ways you can still win tickets. 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Plus, we got some merch packs we're giving out as well. And if you want to win that signed guitar and the last 4 tickets that we will have on December 5th, you got to sign up at Firehouse Guitar to win those. And then we'll get back to giving away tickets during the day here at the Rock Station in November. 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
4: We rode our bikes there.
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I get it. And so it's a little bit harder, you know, when gas is this high to do these extra things. 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
8: 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When you're distracted, stressed, or not usually the one who drives them, the chances of forgetting them in the back seat are much higher. It can happen to anyone. Parked cars get hot fast and can be deadly. 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

0: Young again from Shinedown 97.9 GRD. Maybe you'd like to feel young again. Maybe you'd like to get some plastic surgery or, you know, maybe get the missus a new lift kit or something like that. 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You could fix a lot of stuff. Maybe some new teeth for everybody, glasses for everybody. Take care of some health issues, maybe something a little less vain than all the cosmetic ideas I came up with. Maybe just get those old medical bills paid off. We'll have 10 codes for you starting on Monday with the Free Beer and Hot Wings show at the 8 o'clock hour, and we will have those codes run all the way through the 5 o'clock hour. So that we got that going on, and got some more announcements coming your way next week. A big one with the Free Beer and Hot Wings show this Monday at 10 a.m., and they'll follow that up with some tickets as well. You have yourself a great weekend. Let's turn things over to comedian Tony Rock and leave you with a laugh.
1: I got the best job in the world, okay? I don't know what you do for work, but my job is better than yours. Okay? I get an introduction, a round of applause, and music played every time I show up for work. You don't get that at your job. You work at the DMV, nobody give a damn when you show up for work. There's no DJ in the back, ladies and gentlemen. Window number 7, registration renewal. Give it up for Keisha, hey! Oh, what's up, everybody? Open over here, open over here. You don't get that at your job. Plus, there's a strong possibility I'm gonna get some after the show. Yes, and I only say it now because there's a lot of girls in the room, so you guys can talk amongst yourselves, figure out who the candidate is, saves me a lot of time at the end of the show. See, you can't say that at your job. You can't walk in your job, hey, ladies, it's a lot of y'all in here, and somebody gonna give me some, so y'all figure it out. And I'll be at my cubicle, let me know.
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0: It's Loud Wire Nights. That is Metallica doing Stone Cold Crazy. 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It'll wrap up in Salt Lake City in June. 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

0: Flatwire Nights out of 72 seasons. The song the tour is named after, the M72 World Tour, is coming back to North America next year. They've been playing all over Europe this year. They're getting ready for their Sphere residency in Vegas. And in May of next year, they kick off another year, another run of dates on the M72 Tour. Avatar and Limp Bizkit will be opening. We've got your shot at a trip to see Metallica on Saturday, May 29th. 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